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0: killer, I'm a killer. 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I've been everywhere, man. Across the deserts bare, man. I've breathed the mountain air, man. I've traveled, I've had my share, man. I've been everywhere.
1: Yeah, but listen here, mate. If you've been
0: to Mori, Tari, Drillaby, Bamboo, Toowoomba, Gunnedah, Carringbah, Willamaloo, Dalveen, Tambourine, Ningadeen, Jindabyne, Lithgow, Casino, Brigalow, Narromine, Megalong, Wyong, Tuggeranong, Wangarilla, Morrill, Okathela, Brindabella. I'm the fella who's been everywhere, man. I've been everywhere, man. Across the deserts bare, man. I've breathed the mountain air, man. I've traveled, I've had my share, man. I've been everywhere.
1: Yeah, I know that, but have you been to
0: Wollongong, Geelong, Currajong, Mullumbin, Mittagong, Molong, Grong, Grong, Gundawindi, Yarra Yarra, Boondah, Wollongarra, Tarramarrabo, Garragundagai, Narrabri, Toowoomba, Golgong, Adelong, Billabong, Cabramatta, Parramatta, Wongaratta, Coolangatta. What's the matter? I've been everywhere, man. I've been everywhere, man. Across the deserts bare, man. I've breathed the mountain air, man. I've travelled, I've had my share, man. I've been everywhere.
1: Yeah, look, that's fine, but how about
0: Big Wedlong, Dandenong, Woodenbong, Ballarat, Canberra, Moolpara, Yundam, Skunk, Flat, Clonkai, River Murray, Kari, Kari, Gurawin, Terrigal, Stock, Mubal, Collaroy, Narrabeen, Bendigo, Darago, Bangalore, Windapuri, Kirribilli, Yerrumpilly, Wallangilly. Don't be silly, I've been everywhere.

You see these guys in the World War One, they get those trenches. You know, it's a bit like that. You know, you pick up the guitar and you just dig in.

That's an untitled track from a collaborative release involving two North American sound artists. It originally came out as a cassette in the late 1980s on the label Watergate Tapes, which was operated by Jeff Surak, who also appeared on this release under the moniker 1348 alongside John Hudak. The cassette the track originally appeared on is titled The Idiot, and it was released last month on Jeff Surak's current label called Zero Moon as a double digital album, along with the tracks of another cassette the pair collaborated on in the late 1980s called Tacitus's Journey. That followed on from the track opening the show tonight, which was titled Desert Fox, and that appears on a CDR release through Kirigirisu Recordings titled Dreams Are Another Doorway, and that also came out last month. And it's the work of Tynan Krakow, who's based in Columbus in Ohio, and he composed the album with organ, keyboard, music box, field recordings, old personal and found recordings, tape loops and other tape manipulation, and other mysteries dark and vast. You're tuned to 2Bob Radio, and the show is Lost and Found Sounds, presented by Hamish McKenzie, and it's great to have your ears. This is from another release that came out on Kirigirisu Recordings last month. It's by Auto Detuned, which is the moniker of Juan Cepas, who's based in Madrid. And he created it using microphones, effects units, guitars, metal objects, whistles, random noises, and field recordings. It's the only track on the CDR, and it's titled Clutter.

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soul.

2, 3.

great powder, who prevaricate and rue, strewing holy powder as ritual upon the ark, but don't want ink or water to touch their clothes. Who else was on the ark? Max Roach was on the ark, and Ras Shorty Eye, and Eric Dolphy, and Amiri Baraka, and Ras Ellibank, and Harry Belafonte, them was...

the village, bachelor-like. And then you hear he pulling three women in the congregation, and the shepherd raising crook stick and tapping his foot when the hymns swing, but he's suffering in silence, because he's wondering if while he in church, rocking on his heels, his woman horning him would lead a gym when night come and he need a seer man to prophesy or tack back and catch them in slackness. But his fate was firm. Every Sunday, he in church, he was on the ark in Broome. Beatty was on the ark, Mong and Vino in pajamas, the wild moon, fever in his throat, performance poet and stand-up comic boat were on the boat. And the ark was full, but more was to come, and they come in still. Ethel Waters was on the ark, singing Creole gold. Octavia Butler, hip good, up upon this boat. Eric Eustace Williams, dead and living same time, was also wrapped in kente. Fats Waller, Courtney Jones, and Winifred Atwell, Lennox Raphael, even Gang Gang Sarah, blown from Guinea to Lokoto Tobago, who had climbed a great silk cotton tree with intention to fly back to Africa, but who fell to stony death because she had eaten salt. Then Darkest Howe and the mighty Spoiler, the mighty Terror and the mighty Zandoli, and proper sore fans strewing vitamins down his throat. Sanders reach with Yusuf Lateef. Earl Lovelace laugh. We see Eric Roach reach on the ark, his book of poems still warm under his arm. And when the ark had 2 days to go before it reached Southampton, here come Brother Resistance, here come Carl Du Bois, here come Benjamin Zephaniah, here come John LaRose, here come Charles Mingus, here come Lord Kitchener on his way back from New York in 1957, here come Paul Rosen, here come Beryl McBurney, even Olive Ward rolled upon that boat. This was the year that the great bandit graduated from bandit school and roughed 40,000 men in San Fernando. When the river washed down from the million hills and cleansed the city. And who had drowned, badly waterlogged, and who had dared, badly wounded. And the great bandit came down with his escort and chariot to survey the land. And they found poor black folk had hidden in holes in the earth. And in barrels sealed shut with likely sap from the breadfruit tree. But the poets were wise and hid in the trees and were never found. And the bandit rode on. And the houses of dukes and spooks and prime ministers were burned to the ground. And all around the embassy room, those grand facades of colonial times were volcanically cast to ash.

Jamaica, Suriname, St. Kitts, St. Vincent, Guyana. Remember, this ark respects no boundaries or Archimedes. It moves like a crown on a draughts board. Any damn way it chooses. Look at Pastor Aruba, Trinidad, Grenada. Look at move up the Orinoco River, and it never wear no necktie yet. St. Lucia, get it?

It's 22 minutes past seven, and just heard a lengthy piece from British Trinidadian poet, musician Anthony Joseph, where he's giving a bit of a name check and going through all the different music genres and artists involved, and from Afro Futurism, referencing Sun Ra to George Clinton and Benjamin Zephaniah et al. Anyway, interesting indeed.

There was Peter Milton Walsh of the Apartments with American Resistance, and that's from the album that was on the hot lot here for some time. That's What the Music is For from last year. And before that was Dean and Britta with It Don't Rain in Beverly Hills. That's from their 13 Most Beautiful Songs for Andy Warhol's Screen Test, and obviously in the style of the Velvet Underground. We're getting close to the news, and after that will be the feature album for today. Just a reminder, you're on 2 Bob 104.7 FM, and this is AM Music with Tom. Take us up the news. We heard from Jack Tully before, but off that same album, we'll just have a little bit of their instrumental Sunbird.